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0: Clear traffic to me.

Hi, you're descending to Department 20475-26, Box 20-03, Harrison Township, near 4819 Route 49 West. Structure fire reported, mobile home, fully involved.

20-75-226-520-3, Harrison Township, near 4819 Route 49 West. Structure fire reported, mobile home, fully involved, 2116.

47-7 responding. This is a trailer fully involved. Heard a small explosion as well while he was standing there.

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1: Signal to 26-7, responding box 20-03, Harrison Township, near 4819 Route 49 West. Structure fire, reported trailer, 2119.

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1: Engine 5-3 responding with 6, box 20-03, Harrison Township, near 4819 Route 49 West. Structure fire reported, trailer 2121.

0: Sergeant County, to all Department 5 units responding. 4819 Route 49 West, proceed to Station 20 to stand by. Department 47 units responding. Respond at a reduced rate, all other units not yet responding. Holding quarters on the orders of Chief 2010, 21, 25.
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Clarksville, 8764, County Road 40. 62-year-old male following these witnesses, not injured. 82, Clarksville Ambulance, 8764, County Road 40. 60-year-old male following these witnesses,

County, Department 5, second call. Department 26, second call. In Westfield, 150 North Street, Department 203, possible allergic reaction.

0: Department 5, second call. Department 26, second call. In Westfield, 150 North Street, Department 203. Possible allergic reaction, 2206. 20. Dispatch EMS to 150 North Street, Apartment 203. Possible allergic reaction, 9-year-old female apparently was playing around a tree. Something got onto her foot, and it seems to be swelling up and turning red. 26-7.
1: We have been released by, Chief 20, and we will be responding from Harrison Valley.
0: Ambulance 26-7 responding in Westfield, 150 North Street, Apartment 203. Possible allergic reaction, med 2, 2207. Recommended ambulance 26-7.
2: Around the tree, got some kind of liquid from the tree on her foot, turning red and having a reaction to it, responding normally, no difficulty breathing or swallowing, requesting Corning, med 6.
0: Responding in Westfield, 150 North Street, Apartment 203, possible allergic reaction, med 2, 2208. Dog Med Squad, 518. 518. 9-year-old female got something on her foot from the tree that she was playing around. Unknown what it was, is having a reaction to it. No difficulty breathing or swallowing. Med 2.
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0: 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Has not had any syncopal episode in relationship to it.
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0: Lincoln County Department 8, Lawrence Township, 165 Deer Lane, the Boner residence, for abdominal pain.
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has responded. Email J6, Mickey 1 responding, Lawrence Township, 165 Deer Lane, the Bonner residence, true abdominal pain, med 2-22-23.

0: 9096. 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I believe she said she did not have any syncopal episode. She had very poor cell service. It was hard to tell.
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your county department, 1-1-0-2 Charleston Township, 1644 Hills Creek Road, tree down, blocking one lane. Department 1, box 1-010 Charleston Township, 1644 Hills Creek Road, tree down, blocking one lane, 2332.

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0: Go ahead.
1: PSP is on scene, stated it's blocking one lane of travel.
0: Okay.

Department 1, Box 1-0-10, Charleston Township, 1644 Hills Creek Road, tree down, blocking one lane. Department 1, Box 1-10, down, correction, Charleston Township, 1644 Hills Creek Road, tree down, blocking one lane, 2337.

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1: Squad 118 responding, box 1-10, Charleston Township, 1644 Hills Creek Road, 3M, blocking one lane, 2340.

0: County, Chief 110. 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

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Welcome, respond. 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

0: County, to all departments, it is with profound sadness that the Mansfield Borough Police Department announces the passing of Chief Zachary Stager. Chief Stager dedicated more than 16 years of service to the Mansfield community. He began his law enforcement career with the department in 2010, and as a patrolman,
1: and through his commitment, leadership, and dedication to public service, was appointed Chief of Police in 2022.
0: Wednesday, July 1st, from 3 to 6 p.m. at Buckheight Funeral Chapel in Mansfield. Funeral services will immediately follow visitation at 6 p.m. Law enforcement agencies wishing to send personnel to honor Chief Stager's service are asked to contact Officer Rich Koch at the Mansfield Borough Police Department for additional information. Message complete, 0803.

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The Brown residence, automatic fire alarm, 0914.

0: Magnolia Wells Ambulance Medic 200 ALS, 3339 Madison Hill Road, 0 female chest pain. 62 Wells Ambulance Medic 200 ALS, 3339 Madison Hill Road, 60 female chest pain.
1: 960. 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

0: Jones, medical transport in Fray Left. Responded to Waldrow Middle High School. You have a 17-year-old male on response to labor breathing. Repeating 4, Waldrow Ambulance, have a second call, medical transport for ALS. Responded to the Waldrow Middle High School. You have a 17-year-old male on response to labor breathing. 3925.
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0: Tag Van Hamel, 27-6.
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0: Responding for a 57-year-old female patient. Chief complaint, difficulty breathing. Is having difficulty speaking between breaths. Patient does have asthma and COPD, responding normally, not changing color, is clammy, has used prescribed inhaler multiple times with no relief. Patient did take an aspirin prior to the call, 81 milligram, requesting Wellsboro Med 2.

spotted local to Highland. 89-year-old male transferred to the hospital. He's a local to the Highland. 89-year-old male transferred to the hospital. 936.

Hamilton County Medical Transport Mutually from Wellsville to the Highland. 89-year-old male transferred to the hospital. Canadian Medical Transport Mutually for Wellsville to the Highland. 89-year-old male transferred to the hospital. 937.

0: 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When you get a second, give me a quick patient update.
1: Will do. What's your route of travel?

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57-year-old female, just getting her out to the bus, COPD, asthma, claims that she's had heart palpitations lately. Initial O2 saturation was 91% on 2 liters. Claims of difficulty breathing started yesterday. Working on getting lungs now. What would your route of travel be?

Calgary County holds against your response to the Wesleyan Church confirmed false alarm due to construction. Repeating to Hulk against your response to the Wesleyan Church confirmed false alarm due to construction. This is 949.

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0: 10-6 at 139 Hillside Terrace, Lawrence Township for civil service.
2: Just go ahead and pull into that car lot there on the other side of the Green Bridge. We're just

Sorry, you guys, to the 49 Fleet Town, to 34 Second Street, for Fleet there.

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0: 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Buffer, Riverside Estate, Lawrence. Lawrenceville, 4 to 30.
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3916 responding, Sweden Township, 3084 East 2nd Street, County Sport Police, Barracks, Man L, Bench 6, 1006.

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You're responding for a 34-year-old male patient. Per protocol, safe leaving, you need to have him checked out. That's it.

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0: 1, you're responding Wellsboro, 103 West Avenue, Dr. Dresser's office for chest pain, mid 2, 1056. Med, Mickey 1.
1: Mickey 1.
0: You're responding to a 45-year-old female chest pain. Is clingy, not changing color, does not have a history of any heart attack or angina. Took aspirin per protocol, 81 milligram times 4, requesting Wellsboro Med 2.
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0: go ahead.
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0: 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Charleston Township, 1883 Shumway Hill Road, Broad Acres, A Wing, altered mental status, Med 211-11. Document ambulance 17.
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0: Responding for a 67-year-old female patient, chief complaint, difficulty breathing. 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
3: 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Thank you.
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0: Responding for a 91-year-old female patient, call was an evaluation by a nurse. Stated that the patient is acting very confused. 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
0: 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The Pennsylvania truck, Zulu Victor Hotel, 9065, ZVH 9065.
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0: 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Car 7621. Can I get the status of that 28, also Pennsylvania 29, 16332878. That's 16332878.
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0: 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Should appear in a 2004 Chevy truck. 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RO is a John Halfler of Elkland 218 River Street.

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0: 1051, Route 249 near Knox Road. Pennsylvania truck, Zulu, Tango, Delta, 6033, ZTD, 6033.
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Skagit County, ladder 48.9. 4th Command also reported to take position next to the hydrant, get the standpipe connection out.

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1: County.
2: 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Can I get the status of that 28, also Pennsylvania 29, 17080356. That's 17080356.
1: 10-4, standby.

0: window. 67-year-old female officer on status. Speeding 4 laws, leaving off to the second cost of medical transport for ALS. Allsville Manor, White Unit, 312 window. 67-year-old female officer on status. 1236.
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0: 24-year-old who broke her ankle is requesting help to get from her residence vehicle to attend a doctor's appointment. That's it.
1: 621.
2: Can I get the status of that 28, also Pennsylvania 29, 33471825. That's 33471825.
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0: 1028 expires. 9:30 of 2026, should appear in a 2017 Ford truck. Status is valid. RO is a 7. 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

0: 21 County, you can send me pulling up 1090 to that.
1: 10-4 car 920, correction 921, we received a second call stating a resident pulled the alarm and they are requesting a cancellation.
0: 10-4, I'll go in to make sure everything's fine there with the resident.
1: 10-4 car 921, 1251. Second call from a Kristen Leonard on scene stating that a resident pulled the alarm and they're requesting a recall.
2: Okay, we'll have people on scene shortly.
1: Okay.

0: 9-21 County,
1: go ahead and relay to the fire department that they are requesting a cancellation. It was just an accidental pull.
0: 10-4 County, 9-21, 1252.
1: You can also show me 10-A.
0: Chief 920 was on scene, stated that he confirmed with them for accidental activation.
2: Okay, copy that. Thank you.

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Automatic fire alarm, Wellsboro, 37 Central Avenue at the Green Home. 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
1: Avon, D6.
0: Shows on a BLS transfer from Charles Cole to Williamsport, and route to Charles Cole at this time.
1: Avon, D6 on a BLS transfer from the Cattersport Hospital to the Williamsport Hospital, and route to Cattersport 1306.

Winnipeg County Department 39 OANALS in Shingle House, 128 Lyon Street at the Senior Center for possible CBA. Department 39 OANALS in Shingle House, 128 Lyon Street at the Senior Center for possible CBA, 1316.

Bottle brain building. 72.5 Liberty Street, making a legal leave. Evaluating 2 miles of traffic. Repeating 4 Bottle over 72.5 Liberty Street. Keep the legal leave.

Cuyahoga County to Department 1, Wellsboro ALS, Box 1-04, Charleston Township, in the area of 14344 Route 6, motor vehicle accident for two vehicles, one vehicle rolled over, unknown injuries.

0: Department 1-0-4, Charleston Township in the area of 14344 Route 6. Motor vehicle accident for the two vehicles. One vehicle rolled over, unknown injuries, 1325.
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0: Cuyahoga County Chief Wanted. That copy your response. Chief 160 responding. Chief 160. Multiple callers on this. It's going to be two vehicles. My caller was not on scene. Stated it seemed to be like head on. One vehicle is rolled over. Unknown injuries.
1: Okay. Fire department 2. Let's see what.
0: Well, an ambulance or full response, Chief?
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0: Basic.
2: Chief 110 responding.

9th at apartment 2, box 1-04, Charleston Township, in the area of 14344 Route 6. Motor vehicle accident, reported two vehicles, one vehicle rolled over, unknown injury.

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Box 2-97, row 15, near mile marker 183 and 184 for a wildfire.

0: Ball 7, Box 2-97, Richmond Township, Route 15, between mile marker 183 and 184 for a wildfire, 1329.
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0: ATC responding.
1: Multiple reports between 183 and 185 now. Oh. Be on the right side as you're leaving Mansfield. Small wildfire.
0: Okay, copy. Did they want the rescue to start for the MVA in Charleston?
1: Affirmative, they are requesting the rescue.
0: Okay, copy.
2: Waldsboro Command, this is Hiding County.
1: Waldsboro Command.
2: At this time, we're going to have 2 PLS injuries, 1 patient refusal. We will not need rescue 28, just an ambulance out of Corpus, so please, and you can recall it.
1: Okay, Waldsboro Command.

0: Tioga County to Wellsboro, ALS Department 2, fire for the motor vehicle accident, Charleston Township. Recall on the orders of Wellsboro, Command 1331.
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Tioga County to Department 1, Box 1-04, Charleston Township, in the area of 14344 Route 6. Motor vehicle accident, reported two vehicles, two BLS injuries.

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0: 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Route 15 between mile marker 183 to 185, reported wildfire 1334.
1: Two five,
0: Jeep 2
1: responding.
0: Tanker 2-5 responding.
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0: 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Route 15 near mile marker 183 and 185 for a wildfire.
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0: Patrol 2-4, Tioga County.
1: Patrol 2-4.
0: Just confirming, you said it was near mile marker 183.
1: I've had two different reports. One said between 183 and 184. The other one said 184 to 185.

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We've gone past mile marker 185 and haven't found anything yet.

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1: Chief 2.
0: This is Rural 15, Jersey Unfounded. Recall all units.
1: Okay, Chief 2, I copy Unfounded. Recall Department 2, 1339.
2: 1-1 Command, just one by Ashley Road.
1: County Departments 2 and 7 responding wildfire recall. Under the Chief 2, 1340.
3: County just called back. They have Trans Am 99 responding to intercept you. Also, they would like to have an helo put on standby, so we checked availability.
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1: 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That's going to be Pennsylvania, 95, Golf, Kilo 6. Pennsylvania, Route 49, Nelson Township.
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0: 10-9. 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

Cuyahoga County to the 3rd call, Wellsville ALS in Mansfield, 63 3rd Street, apartment 201, the Creelman residence, possible CVA.

apartment 2-3rd, Wellsboro ALS in Mansfield, 63 3rd Street, apartment 201, the Curlman residence, possible CVA 1402.

0: MVA responding to the circle.
1: Ambulance 216 responding Mansfield, 63 3rd Street, apartment 201, Krillman residence, possible CVA, met 214-04. One, you're responding Mansfield, 63 3rd Street, apartment 201, possible CVA, met 214-04.

Atlanta 216, Mickey 1. To a 36-year-old female complaining of numbness, when did the stroke diagnostic, it was a clear evidence. She was able to hold her arms up in front of her. She was not able to smile, and the early bird catches the worm was garbled. She has a history of strokes, and she's requesting Wellsboro at 2.

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0: Walter, Tiger County. 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
1: County, the vehicle's been removed. 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
0: Walter, command reports. 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

Jacqueline, medic one. Responding for a 63-year-old male patient, was some chest pain, also is having some ankle pain, responding normally, not breathing normally, as he says he lays down and gets harder to breathe, is having difficulty speaking between breaths, is clammy, no history of heart attack, has taken his daily meds, did not have any aspirin on scene, was unable to complete the aspirin diagnostic for protocol meant to.

526 Wellsboro ALS, Hector Township, correction, 253 Willowbrook Avenue, the Tanville residence. What difficulty breathing?

0: 6 Wellsboro ALS, Hector Township, 253 Willowbrook Avenue, Campbell Residence, difficulty breathing, 1420.
1: 52.
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0: You're responding Hector Township, 253 Willowbrook Avenue, Campbell Residence, difficulty breathing, med 2, 1421.

Officer responding, 73-year-old female, difficulty breathing, COPD, difficulty speaking between breaths, requesting Wellsboro Med 2. Breathing, Med 2, 1421. Twenty six seven.

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0: You're responding for a 63-year-old male patient, Wesley Caller, chief complaint, chest pains. Responding normally, not breathing normably, as he said he was laying down, it was harder to breathe, clammy, no history of heart attack or angina, has taken his daily meds in the past 12 hours, did not have any aspirin on scene, was not able to complete the aspirin diagnostic per protocol, med 2.

0: call for the ambulance. A lot of complaints for ALS. Respond to the economy in room 5, 48-year-old female suspect. Repeating 4, Alpha Ambulance Medical Transport ALS. Respond to the economy in room 5, 48-year-old female suspect. 1432.
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dispatch 848-044-5, 48-year-old female suspect. 3-4, operating on second dispatch, update to the address. 848

tag, my name is 4916. Responding for the same individual you responded earlier to, stating just

0: 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The person with that one female, 1015, any mileage, 77321.
1: Temple Car 76, 21, 1439.

Repeating 4 Alpha, clear dispatch, 848-0244, route 5.

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0: 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So, traffic control needed to be about 7-8 minutes, over.
1: Copy that, dead on arrival.

4810 is firing. Tiger 19, 4810. Could be a two car MBA near the dispatch address. No injuries on scene, blocking one lane. State police is requesting fire police for traffic control.

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4916 respondent, Sweden Township, in the area of 681 Brooklyn Road, victim of a motor vehicle accident, Med 6, 1543. Tiger Med Ambulance 4916. All started out as a two-car motor vehicle accident. There was apparently no injuries on scene. Vehicles were just blocking the roadway. Since then, PSV has called back, stated that they would like to start a warrant for traffic control, and now you are responding for a 20-year-old female patient. Possible whiplash, according to PSV, just would like to be checked over. Med 6.

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Mike, go ahead. Prepare to copy a number for 1021. 620, 10-4, go ahead, please. 570, 662, 2002. Speak with a Nicole Fuller in reference to an animal complaint that happened on extension.

0: 6, it's wind 4.
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0: car 6 points, Howard County. County, 10-8 from 21.
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2: 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Have a good day.
1: Temperature 17, 1612. Good afternoon.

Cuyahoga County Department 1 second call, Charleston Township, 1883 Shumway Hill Road, Broadacres, A Wing, male patient to go to the Wellsboro Hospital.

Department 1, 2nd Call, Charleston Township, 1883 Shumway Hill Road, Broadacres, A-Wing, male patient to go to the Wellsboro Hospital, 1615.

0: US 16 responding. Ambulance 16 responding, Charleston Township, 1883 Shumway Hill Road, Broad Acres A Wing. 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Ambulance 16.
1: Ambulance 16, good.
0: Responding for a 66-year-old male, was alert, breathing normally. Staff's requesting transportation back to the ER. Was seen for a hematoma that was drained. Drain was placed on the knee and is now causing some problems, and they need him transported back to the ER. Thank you.
1: Copy.

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0: 6 to Welser, ER.
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0: We're inbound with a 66-year-old male patient that, who just came to Broadacres this afternoon from the hospital. He was released. He's been in there a week. Had a hematoma on his knee, and they drained that and put a drain in. And this afternoon, when they moved him, there was it started pouring blood out of it. So they don't think the drain is in the right spot. I don't see any blood at this time, but they have it really packed and wrapped tight. Think that it needs to be redone. His current blood pressure is 143 over 86, pulse of 90, and oxygen is kind of running between 89 and 92. He was on 1 liter. I upped him to 2. They said they were trying to wean him off of the oxygen. Our ETA is about 4 minutes.
1: 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Bed on arrival.
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1: 216.
0: Deal. Answer from Wolfer, hot for the Williamsport. Got the Wolfer.
1: Ambulance 216 on a BLS transfer, Wellsville Hospital to Williamsport, 1721.

Cuyahoga County to Alfred, BLS 5487, County Road 12. 40 female, severe abdominal pain. Repeating to Alfred, BLS call, 5487, County Road 12. 40 female, severe abdominal pain. 17.5.

0: Okay. Contacted by the medic office. They said there's a patient. If you want to take and scoop that patient up to the homeless center, it's okay with them. They got plenty of time.
1: Okay.
2: Ambulance 216 responding Charleston Township, 2580 Charleston Road, abdominal pain med 21727. Tennessee County Department 4, recall 1727. Old female, alert breathing normally, complaining of abdominal pain, is going to be in the common room, is also 21 weeks pregnant, Smith 2.
3: Roger that.
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southbound, 56 Spring Street. 63-year-old female, hemorrhaging. Continuing to 2 ambulance, second tone, 56 Spring Street. 63-year-old female, hemorrhaging. 1733.

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If you could just open and close the CAD for the police department here, that found property was returned to the owners and shown me 10-8.

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Annulus 1016, Annulus 106, Annulus 76. It is with deep sadness that the Clymer Township Volunteer Hose Company, the Stephensville Fireman Ambulance Association, and the Taggy County Department of Emergency Services announces the passing of Pamela Jean Slimely. Pam dedicated more than 45 years to serving her community. She began her public service career in 1981 as a member of the Clymer Township Volunteer Hose Company in the Stephensville Firemen's Ambulance Association. During her years of service, she became a certified EMT and served as a treasurer for both of the organizations before earning her life member status. In 1989, Pam joined the Taggy County Department of Emergency Services as a 911 dispatcher. Over the course of 22 years, she provided compassionate, professional, and dedicated service to the residents of Tioga and Potter counties. Family and friends are invited to pay their respects at Kenyon Funeral Home in Westfield. Visitation will be held Saturday, June 28th from 4 to 6 p.m. and Monday, June 29th from 3 to 4 p.m. A firefighter memorial service will be conducted at 4 p.m. with funeral services immediately following. 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

Union County to all departments and personnel. The following units are listed out of service as of June 26, 2026. Alfred 801, Palmer 4, Bollinger 1, Bollinger 601, 7, Rutherford 1. Allegheny County clear.

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County Departments 2-4, Richmond Township, 398 Newtown Hill Road, Lot 14, First Structure Fire, reported mobile home.

permits to for Box 2-05, Richmond Township, 398 New Town Hill Road, Lot 14, for structural fire reported mobile home 1828.

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245-G420, respond to 4. 245-G420, back to 05, Richmond Township, 398 Newtown Hill Road, lot 14. Structure fire, report a mobile home.

0: Department 2-2-05, Richmond Township, 398 Newtown Hill Road, Lot 14, structure fire reported mobile home, 1833. Richmond Township, 398 Newtown Hill Road, Lot 14, structure fire reported mobile home, 1833. Hey, Chief Chip.
1: Responding.
0: Chip's responding.
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0: you need a call.
2: And 242, stay by.
0: Standby. Chief 2. Horace stated that there was smoke in the house. It was coming from his water heater. We can see smoke on the camera. The air pass in the house did say that he shut off the power.
2: Four two responding with three.
0: Four two responding with three.

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0: CGI has been notified, no ETA. Pedelec has been notified 1 to 2 hours. Remote disconnect, approximately 15 minutes.
1: Okay, copy. 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
0: Proceed.
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0: 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I believe we have fire out this time. We're continuing to overhaul and ventilation.
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0: Okay, this time, fire's out. 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We're turning the structure back over to the homeowners. UGI has pulled the meter. The pedal is going to be peeling off the electric. 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

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We are checking on air medical now. They're checking weather. If they are able to respond, where would you like the LZ?

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0: 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Victor Charlie Papa 2903. 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